kid, what'll it be? 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Girls? 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How about that Audrey? Think it over.

0: that make marriage a joy.
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1: Julia Louis-Dreyfus, Ed Harris, Allison Janney, Joe Keery, and Lily Ray will star in the first Broadway revival of the play Other Desert Cities this fall. The production begins previews on September 29th at the Hudson Theater and will officially open October 18th. The limited engagement will end January 17th. The Broadway revival of Chess will play its final performance at the Imperial Theater on June 21st, now coinciding with Lea Michele's departure from the show. It'll have played over 250 regular performances and 34 previews. The Book of Mormon's original entire Broadway cast, including Tony nominees Josh Gad, Andrew Reynolds, and Rory O'Malley, will reunite for a special performance celebrating the show's 15th anniversary at the 79th Annual Tony Awards June 7th. And Stephen Schwartz, the legendary composer of Broadway hits like Wicked and Pippin, will appear at the Museum of Broadway on June 3rd for a Q&A and to sign copies of the original Broadway cast recording of The Queen of Versailles. For iHeartRadio Broadway, I'm Daria Albinger.
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0: I'll be hearing your proposals. How do we shift the German troops from Sicily to Sardinia? What this country needs is a genius plan.
1: What this country needs is a

0: in. And it hurt that my friends never stood downwind. And oh, the shame!
1: What a shame!
0: Thought of changing my name.
1: Oh, what a name!
0: And I got downhearted every time that I...
1: Hey, Pumba! 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
1: Ladies and gentlemen, bohemians and artists, coquettes and boulevardiers, may I present you our sparkling diamond, the unique, the indomitable, the one and only...

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1: Julia Louis-Dreyfus, Ed Harris, Allison Janney, Joe Keery, and Lily Ray will star in the first Broadway revival of the play Other Desert Cities this fall. The production begins previews on September 29th at the Hudson Theater and will officially open October 18th. The limited engagement will end January 17th. The Broadway revival of Chess will play its final performance at the Imperial Theater on June 21st, now coinciding with Lea Michele's departure from the show. It'll have played over 250 regular performances and 34 previews. The Book of Mormon's original entire Broadway cast, including Tony nominees Josh Gad, Andrew Reynolds, and Rory O'Malley, will reunite for a special performance celebrating the show's 15th anniversary at the 79th Annual Tony Awards June 7th. And Stephen Schwartz, the legendary composer of Broadway hits like Wicked and Pippin, will appear at the Museum of Broadway on June 3rd for a Q&A and to sign copies of the original Broadway cast recording of The Queen of Versailles. For iHeartRadio Broadway, I'm Daria Albinger.
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2: I know what's going to happen.

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Well, I say better. 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

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I'm stuck here and you're there. I suppose I just miss you. I know I just miss you.

0: keep clean?
1: No!